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My name is Tom. This is Clear Creek. Can you dig it? 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And I'm doing a little bit of a special 4th of July show. 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All right, that was the business end. Let's talk about tonight's show. So kind of a little bit of a 4th of July feature, bunch of songs with references to the U.S. and things about the U.S. And then just a kind of random selection of, well, kind of summer-themed tracks and a brief review of the 2008 Thievery Corporation EP, I think, Radio Retaliation. And let's see, all the way back to, I think, 68 with The Nice, and some 80s hardcore with the Dead Kennedys and Circle Jerks. So but let's get it started. This first track is from The Clash's debut self-titled release from 1977, and if I remember correctly, I would have been 14, 15 or so. And I guess as a rebellious youth, whatever, this song just held instant appeal and kind of still does to this day. This is I'm So Bored with the USA from The Clash on Clear Creek. Can You Dig It?

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My name is Tom. This is Clear Creek. Can you dig it? I'm here every Thursday from 6 till 8 and doing a little bit of a special 4th of July show this evening. In the last half hour, The Clash got us started with I'm So Bored with the USA. From their 1977 self-titled release, then Tommy Guerrero with 1966 from The Soil to the Soul 2006 release, and then the Brian Jonestown Massacre with Food for Clouds from their 2014 Revelation, and then Beck with Tropicalia, kind of a summer theme track there from his 98 Mutations, and then a particular favorite from X, that was Sugarlight from their 1980 Los Angeles. And if you like that, stay tuned. A lot more X later on in the show. And then The Cramps with Naked Girl Falling Down the Stairs. And I don't know, that to me is just a party track for 4th of July. Anyway, that was from their 94 Flame Job. And then Thievery Corporation with Sound the Alarm from their 2008 Radio Retaliation. And then finally, Circle Jerks with Stars and Stripes from their 1982 Wild in the Streets. And in the next segment, four tracks starting off from X. And first track is Icy Red. Second girl is White. Second track is White Girl. Third track is Painting the Town Blue. See what I did there? Red, white, and blue. Those are ranging from 81 to 83. And then the fourth track in this next half hour is from their 1983 More Fun in the New World, and it's I Must Not Think Bad Thoughts. And man, this is just my favorite track probably of the evening. And yeah, a little politically themed. The key line in this song, I think, is both sides are right, but both sides murder. I give up, why can't they? So anyway, without further ado, here we go. Icy Red from X on Clear Creek. Can you dig it?

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My name is Tom. This is Clear Creek, Can You Dig It? And let's take care of the sponsors. I want to mention Bojo's Pizza, home of the famous mountain pie, the true Colorado-style pizza at 1517 Minor Street in Idaho Springs. 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And let's see, in the last half hour, X got us started with Icy Red from their 1983 More Fun in the New World. Then X again with White Girl, and that was from their 81 Wild Gift. And X another time with Painting the Town Blue for the Red, White, and Blue trifecta. That was from More Fun in the New World. And then I Must Not Think Bad Thoughts, also from More Fun. Then we heard from Lena Lovitch all the way back from 79. That was New Toy. Then Thievery Corporation with Radio Retaliation from the LP or album of the same name from 2008. And finally, Dead Kennedys from 1984 with We've Got a Bigger Problem Now. That was sort of a remake of California Uber Alice, which I think came out a year or so earlier. And that was more ripping on Jerry Brown. Yeah. Anyway, I don't know why I was making connections in my head there about 1984 and George Orwell and his kind of dystopian future imaginings. And I don't think he imagined a Dead Kennedys or something like that. So anyway, let's see, in the next half hour, more from X, more from Brian Eno. Oh, I wanted to mention, this year is the, 250th anniversary of, our country's founding, or the signing of the Declaration of Independence. And, as somebody who lived through our bicentennial, I guess another 50 years going by is a major milestone and something worth, I don't know, making note of at least, or, observing. Yeah, different times in 1976, a little different music too. Actually, a lot of the music that you'll hear in the show originates around that time. So anyway, happy 250th birthday, America. Here we go. This is America Is Waiting from My Life in the Bush with Ghosts on Clear Creek. Can You Dig It?

Yeah, I'm taking it again.

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My name is Tom. This is Clear Creek. Can you dig it? I'm here every Thursday from 6 till 8. And if you're just tuning in, we're doing a little bit of a 4th of July themed show. In the last half hour, Brian Eno and David Byrne got us started with America's Waiting from the 1981 My Life in the Bush with Ghosts. Then X with The New World from More Fun in the New World from 83. And then Malcolm McLaren with the cover of About Her. That was, I think, done specifically for the Kill Bill Volume 2 soundtrack, 2005. And then KMFDM with an amazing cover of U2's Mysterious Ways. That was from their 98 A Go-Go. And then Love Spit Love, the Butler Brothers, Tim and Richard from Psychedelic Furs on a solo project, and that was Believe from 1997. And the brother Tim recently underwent triple bypass surgery. They had to cancel a bunch of dates this summer, but they're back on schedule to resume in October, I believe, and throughout the fall. So good news from the Psychedelic Furs. Then we heard from Thievery Corporation with The Forgotten People from their 2008 Radio Retaliation, and I'm featuring a few tracks from that this evening. And finally, this was, I got to pat myself on the back for this poll. I had completely forgotten about this track from The Nice. That was America from West Side Story, I believe. Keith Emerson on keyboards, and I grew up in a household full of, well, not full of, with two stepbrothers who were big progressive fans, and that one I never owned, but I was looking for any cover of America and found that one, and I'm actually really familiar from like 50 years ago. So, and that was from The Nice's Autumn 1967 and Spring of 1968. So hope you enjoyed that one. I did. X is going to get us going again. This one, well, you don't have to search for too much meaning on this one. This one is called The 4th of July from See How We Are from 1987. Enjoy on Clear Creek. Can you dig it?

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My name is Tom. This has been Clear Creek, Can You Dig It? I'm here every Thursday from 6 till 8, and this show will repeat next Wednesday from 6 till 8. So if you enjoyed tonight's show, tune in next week. Before we go, let's take care of the sponsors. 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And let's see, in the last half hour, X once again got us started. This time, the aptly named 4th of July from the 1987 See How We Are. And then Devil Doll from More Fun in the New World from 84. Then also, let's see, also from X, The Unheard Music from their 1980 Los Angeles. And then the Polecats with a cover of David Bowie's John, I'm Only Dancing. That was from the 1981 Polecats Are Go. And then Cebu with a cover of Porno for Pyro's Pets. And that's a fairly new one from 25 from Many Faces. And then the Butler Brothers once again, Love Spit Love, and that was Little Fist from 1997, Try Some, Eat One. And then finally, Thievery Corporation with Sweet Tides from Radio Retaliation, 2008 release, and the last track from that I was featuring tonight. And, well, I guess have a safe 4th. I don't know. Have a blast. Keep it safe. And let's take it out this time with Psychedelic Furs and another sort of patriotic song, President Gas, from the 82 Forever Now on Clear Creek. Can You Dig It? Have a fun weekend.

We would like to thank Main Street Restaurant for sponsoring K-Goat. 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

Well, he never got too lonely, and he never got too sad, but he never got too happy, and that's what's just too bad. He never reached much further than his lonely arms would go. He wore a seatbelt around his heart, and they called him Safety Joe.

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And he never climbed much higher than the arch in old St. Louis.

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0: Who's Zed?
1: Zed's dead, baby. 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

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And Albert got on stage and he burned up the house just before he passed away.

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Have you ever been mistreated?

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It's called the end.

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0: 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If she...
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By that time, it was 10:30, Danny. 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
1: K-Goat would like to thank Vivid Earth Tie-Dyes for sponsoring this hour of programming. 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

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Right now, I'd like to bring out a friend of mine who's been a friend of mine for probably longer than I've known anybody now that I come to think of it. He's been a good friend over the years. We've had our ups and downs, but we're still playing together. Stephen Stills.

Nixon and Spiral Actor and Richard Daley and all them other, well, whatever you want to call them, that America is still the home of the brave. Oh, yes, it is, and you've got to be brave, children. How many is it that they shot down already? Some like 17 of us. Oh, but you know, we've got to do it. We got to keep on keeping on. Oh, because if we don't do it, nobody else is going to. But you know, if we can't do it with a smile on our face, you know, if we can't do it with love in our hearts, then children, we ain't got no right to do it at all, yeah. Because that just means we ain't learned nothing yet. Oh, and we're supposed to be some kind of different. Oh, oh, oh, oh, oh, yes. And I don't know whether I want white America to remember or forget.

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1: All right. Thanks for tuning in today to Azalea Backroads. I'm in a little early. That's about all that music I could take, though, honestly. I was about ready to tear my ears off. But, yeah, today we're going to talk a little bit about some veterans who were in music. Of course, we're going to start out with probably the most famous veteran, Elvis. He served in the Army from 1958 to 1960. He trained at Fort Hood, Texas. He was stationed in Germany with the 3rd Armored Division, drafted because of the Cold War. So, yeah, we're going to start out with some veterans. So, thanks for tuning in today to Azalea Backroads, best mixtape on the radio, KYGTLPFM, 102.7 on the air, 103.9 FM.

All right, Elvis started off that set, all shook up. Limp Bizkit, Fred Durst. He served in the U.S. Navy for 2 years. I was behind Blue Eyes, originally a Who song. Oh, who calls while I'm talking on the radio? CCR, Fortunate Son. John Fogerty wrote that one. He was actually drafted into the Army. He enlisted. He was drafted into the Army, but hold on. KYGT? Okay, I'll play it at the end of my set. I'm on the air right now, though, but thanks for calling in. I certainly will play it. Thanks for calling. Bye. Oh, that was a request for my song. That's pretty cool. John Fogerty, he was drafted into the Army. He turned around and enlisted. He ended up being in the Army Reserves from 1966 to 1968. He wasn't in combat, but he wrote Fortunate Son about the privileged and the injustice of the Vietnam War draft, which, of course, drafted more working-class men, while the wealthy kind of avoided service. So that's kind of what he wrote that song about. Next up, Casey Jones by the Grateful Dead. Jerry Garcia, well, he enlisted in the Army, but only to keep himself out of jail. He stole his mom's car, and she wasn't having it, so she had him arrested. And in order to keep from going to jail, he enlisted in the Army. He lasted about 9 months. The military called him unfit for military life, so he was discharged. So a little Grateful Dead for you.

0: in spite of ourselves.
1: All right, the Grateful Dead start off that set. Casey Jones. Howlin' Wolf, he was drafted in the Army in 1941. He served 2.5 years with the 9th Cavalry Regiment, better known as the Buffalo Soldiers. John Prine, in spite of ourselves. He was drafted in 1966 and served during the Vietnam War, but not in combat. He was a mechanic in Germany. And he honestly said he drank more beer than he did fix trucks. So there's that. Little John Prine. Up next, we got Johnny Cash. He served in the U.S. Air Force from 1950 to 1954 during the Korean War. He was a Morse code operator. He intercepted Soviet transmissions. Johnny Cash was the first American to learn of Joseph Stalin's death through an intercepted transmission. Kind of fun fact. Who knew that? So, thanks for listening.

All right, Johnny Cash started off that set, Got or Get Rhythm. Willie Nelson and Toby Keith, Beer for My Horses. Willie Nelson served in the Air Force in 1950. He enlisted right out of high school. 9 months later, he was medically discharged for a bad back. He's been self-medicating ever since, just so you know. And George Strait served in the Army from 1971 to 1975. He was ranked as a corporal. He also started his music career in the Army with a band titled Ramblin' Country. So now we're just going to play some random stuff. So these people aren't in the military. But this remake of this song is, like, stellar.

All right, Greta Van Fleet started off that set, Rolling in the Deep. That was originally done by Adele, but I like that version a lot better. Crosby, Stills, and Nash, Wasted on the Way, and Jet, Look What You've Done. Well, today we have a featured artist, Aliotta Haynes and Jeremiah. Most people haven't heard of it. Thanks to my sister Lynn, I have heard of it. They're great. They're underrated. But they came from Chicago, Illinois. They formed in 1970. It was a trio, bassist Mitch Aliotta and drummer Ted Aliotta. And, yeah, they were brothers. And guitarist Skip Haynes. He left after the first album. He was replaced by keyboardist John Jeremiah. They did a lot of things back in the day. They actually were in a movie titled Sparrow. But, yeah, we're going to start off with their most famous song, and actually made a huge comeback because it landed on the album for Guardians of the Galaxy. So, Little Lakeshore Drive.

All right, our featured artist, Aliyah Haynes and Jeremiah. So that song, Lakeshore Drive, they actually wrote the song while they were out bar hopping. But there's a line in the song, from rats on to riches. So it basically describes Lakeshore Drive in Chicago. So it starts in basically a really poor south side of Chicago, but it'll drive clear up to the Gold Coast. So, yeah, they were bar hopping. Not much radio play because of the reference to LSD. Now you can do whatever you want. I'm the perfect example of that. But, yeah, they recently interviewed Skip Haynes, and he said that it really didn't start out as a reference to LSD. He did say, however, there were drugs involved. So here's a couple more.

All right, thanks for tuning in to Azealia Backroads. That was our featured artist, Aliyah Haynes and Jeremiah. I kind of like that. So the second one, the Lakeshore Drive, of course, then Rockefeller Blues, and then One Night Stand. And you could tell that that hasn't been digitally remastered because you can hear the grooves of the album. It's kind of cool. So time for a shout-out to a couple of our sponsors. Doyle Disposal and Recycling, offering reasonable rates for all your trash disposal services, including recycling, roll-off dumpster rentals, and demolition. 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I just give you a random phone number. You're going to call for trash service. Well played. 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

right, The Fix, Saved by Zero, Dumpster Grooves, Birth of May Lightning, Ain't No Man Alive Can Handle Me, and Shinedown, How Do You Love? That was an acoustic version of that. I kind of like that. So the next three are ex-military. We're going to start off with Zach Bryant. He's a country singer. He served in the U.S. Navy for 8 years. So, yeah, three more veterans.

many people live and make believe. They keep a lot of dirt up their sleeve. But my little baby isn't the kind that fools. Come on, baby.

Zac Brown, that featured the Kings of Leon, Bowery. Yeah, like I said, he served in the U.S. Navy for 8 years. B.B. King, he was actually drafted into World War II. But he was discharged after basic training because he knew how to drive a tractor, and he was needed back in the South on the plantation, so he was sent back to work in the fields. And that was also, the song was titled Paying the Cost to Be the Boss, but that featured the Rolling Stones on that song. And Jimi Hendrix, he joined the military in 1961, but he decided he was going to steal some cars. So it's kind of the same story as Jerry Garcia. Either go to jail or go to the military. But he was also deemed unsuitable for military service and honorably discharged. So next up is our one-hit wonder, Little Men Without Hats, The Safety Dance, one of my favorites.

Men Without Hats start off that set, The Safety Dance. That's the one-hit wonder for today. Lindsey Stirling, Crystallize, The Lady Don't Mind by the Talking Heads. Thanks for tuning in today. Quite a bit all over the place today, but I kind of like it. So thanks for tuning in to A Zillion Backroads, the best mixtape on the radio. 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

R.E.M. started off that set, the one I love, Taj Mahal, Leaving Trunk, and Cam, Burning House. Thanks for tuning in today to A Zillion Backroads. Got time for a few more. How about a little Collective Soul?

All right. Well, I've got several requests for my song, so, you know, I don't want to disappoint. Might take me a minute to get it switched over because I can only play it on one phone. But yeah, so also, your radio or whatever you listen to, who has a volume button, use it. Here's some homegrown. Thanks for listening today.

0: All right. Thanks for tuning in. The last two were originals. I think maybe the football game's on. Let me check.
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I think everybody does, don't they? We all feel that. When we've got the blues. Well, if you're like the rest of us, welcome in to the 71st edition of the Comfort Table here on KYGT-FM, the GOAT, in Idaho Springs, Colorado at 102.7, 103.9 FM. Hey, today we are going back to celebrating our musical heritage that stems from the small southern churches to the big city streets to the world, really. That get down to it kind of gospel feeling mixed with the modern sounds of jazz, all via the African-American experience. God bless. Today, you just got to give it up and let it go. And get into that happy wave of the gospel tent, while also getting a chance to sit back and relax with the kind of gentle sway of some great gospel jazz. And we're going to start rolling here with Woza Matwana, a South African Zulu term for come here, my child. It's a kind, gentle sort of beckoning. And it's done in a very gentle sort of way by a 91-year-old South African pianist, composer, Abdullah Ibrahim, otherwise known as Dollar Brand. And that's what he was called when I found out about him in the 60s and started buying his albums. And I'm so glad I did. And I want to thank you for hopping on the gospel train here at the Comfort Table.

First Set is in the books. I'm Rick, and I'm your host on the first Saturdays of each month here at the Cozy Studio and the Comfort Table, where we play different kinds of music just about every time, don't we? Man, we've been mixing it up lately. I know that. And that first set, we got down with the Lord, with Mary Lou Williams and her great version of Praise the Lord. Man, the drumming by Nicky Roker in that cut is just outstanding. That's from 1974, and he was just killing it on the drums. And then, you'd better set your house in order, friend, because the train might be here tonight. It was the deep gospel sound of the Silver Leaf Quartet putting down the word. And then we squeezed in the Ray Bryan Trio with Ray on piano and Ike Isaacs on double bass, along with drummer Specs Wright. Some great names there. Doing Gotta Travel On. Very gospel-flavored tune there. And then finally, we went back to the Silver Leafers with a great bass solo on that one, doing I'm Tired, My Soul Needs a Restin', I'm Tired. But, you know, we're just getting started here at the Comfort Table on KYGT-FM. So we'll jump back into the lake, so to speak, with Mac Rabinick, otherwise known as Dr. John, doing a great version of Wade in the Water.

Yeah, it's Rick at the Comfort Table, KYGTFM, the GOAT, in Idaho Springs, Colorado, 102.7, 103.9 FM. We want to thank our first hour sponsors for the Comfort Table today. It's a beautiful day, warm day in Idaho Springs. And we want to thank Solve, Save Open Lands, Vistas, and the Environment, working since 1999 to promote healthy communities in Clear Creek County. 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And they have the gondola going in town here. It's really busy today. It's so cool. I want to thank some people for listening, some maybe for the first time. I want to thank Mary Alice out in St. Simon's Island, out there in those sea islands off the coast of Georgia. And I want to thank her as a first-time listener. She's an old pal. I want to thank my computer pal, Vince Lombardi. That's not really his first name, but we don't mind using it because we love Vince. And how about sweet Kayla? Kayla from the coffee shop, are you listening today? If so, big shout out to you. And RJ, if you're tuned in, boy, you've got a good show going down in New Mexico. I love it. Rabbi Jamie, I hope you're online, on board for the gospel train. Maybe the Jewish version of the gospel train. And Marilyn in Georgia. She hasn't listened in a while, so she's finally getting in on the goodies today. And Jane and Grids out in Carolina, I think they're tuned in. Maybe Ricky Mosley. Ricky, if you are, spread the word about this show. And Corinne McDermott, your birthday is today, so happy birthday. Let's get back down into it.

Hey, I don't know who was playing that mean guitar for the Peerless Four gospel singers on that great cut, Noah, but it sure was great. And that spiritual was written by the wonderful singer-songwriter Willie Johnson. And one music critic called his songs built on fragments of sermons and early narrative spirituals into brief epics containing the compressed power of African-American gospel music. Whoa, what a quote. I love how it's introduced, that song, with "Stop Still and Listen to Me." And of course, we threw some more Dollar Brand in there in that set with a pretty piece called "African Sun." And really, just to show how much pure African music mixed into the spiritual form. And we got to hear that sweet four-part harmony from the Bright Light Quartet on the Gospel Automobile song, sort of a fun song, ending with Hank Jones along with Charlie Hayden doing on bass, doing their duet of "Steal Away," a song that might have been written by runaway slave and political activist Nat Turner. Nobody knows for sure about the origins of that one, but it's a great song, "Steal Away." Wow. We've got a good one going here today at the Comfort Table on the GOAT, KYGT-FM. And let's get back into that deep bass and keyboard of Hayden and Jones doing one of Hank Jones's favorite spirituals growing up. "It's Me, Lord, Standing in the Need of Prayer."

0: Now sing to the microphone this time so I can catch it real good. Go ahead.
1: I'm gonna run to my Jesus record. 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

0: Now, it says, I'm going to run to my Jesus for refuge.
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0: Run right along.
1: Yeah.
0: Run right along, run right along.
1: Man, old Golden can't run to my Jesus for refuge. Run right along.

Listener Barry says enchanting, and I certainly agree. 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

And I want to thank Larry for going in and out, tuning in a little bit. Thank you. Let's get back into it with Hank Jones and Charlie Hayden.

Hey, we're going to send that Charlie Hayden, Hank Jones piece out to my DJ idol, Ricky Mosley. Thanks for tuning in a bit, Ricky. We got it going today.

Well, somebody said that this kind of music restored their faith in the ultimate justice of things. But that last song, Hey, Hey, Honey, about a lover who shakes like jelly, is not exactly a religious tone to it, does it? But it's great, nevertheless, and done in that gospel style. And oh, yeah, we even put some classical music in there that smacks of spiritual magic. A Maurice Ravel piece called Sonatine 3 by Smoke and Mirrors Percussion Ensemble, who I've been listening to on the Classical Music Channel on XM Radio. And they're tremendous. Well, it's just a beautiful feel to their music and the way they interpret Ravel. And, well, we are singing in circles here today and praising the heavens. So here is the song entitled Spiritual by Hank Jones and Charlie Hayden.

0: title to fool Joe Turner and tell me Joe Turner doesn't come.
1: What are the words to that?
0: Will they tell me Joe Turner is done come? Oh, they tell me Joe Turner is done come.
2: Joe Turner was
0: will
2: bad.
0: Will they tell me Joe Turner is done come? When he come, he brought 300.

Well, that last one was The Titanic by Bessie Jones and Hobart Smith, among others, singing about the doomed ship that prohibited black passengers or workers on board. And the words go, God moves on the water. It just might be a careful what you ask for kind of Wrath of the Lord tune. Who knows? But a great, intense song, nevertheless. Hey, well, we're cruising here in gospel waters today at the Comfort Table on KYGT-FM, The Goat, in Idaho Springs, Colorado, at 102.7, 103.9 FM. 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And be aware you can email us, and we hope you will. Tell us what you think at kygtlpfm@gmail.com. Well, let's get back to the back and forth kind of instrumental gospel music mixed with some vocal spirituals. And first off, here are Hayden and Hank Jones again with their sweet, sad version. I love this version of our very first song of today, Sometimes I Feel Like a Motherless Child.

0: time you want it.
1: Come on, come on.
0: I got a time.
2: Three times a day, boy.
3: My Lordy, Lord,
2: Lord, three times a day.
1: Come on. Somebody start another song. Come on, start another one. We got to get these feet. Sun going down.
2: I got a mother in the promised land.
0: Come on back here, boy.
3: Come on.
2: I never expect to meet him, tell a shame.

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2: somebody,
1: swing
2: it down.
1: Sun going down.
2: Come on, back.

0: win, man. 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
1: Come on, come on, win.
2: They're going to next payday now.
3: My lordy,
4: Lord, next payday.
0: Come on,
2: somebody help that man. Captain, don't you see?
3: My Lord, that dog.

0: you gonna do?
1: I'm going back home, boy.
2: My little Lord, Lord, I'm going back home.
3: Oh, that's it. Right. Old right. Biting spider.
2: Don't you know he's going out
1: biting everybody?
2: Come back.

0: Garcia,
1: come
0: man,
1: in,
0: Garcia.
1: Come in.
2: I left my baby.
3: Dolores.
4: Standing in the back door crying.
0: What did you say? Come on back here.
1: Come on back. Get a good pull.
2: Said,

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The Clear Creek County Democrats are a dynamic group of individuals that work together with like-minded goals. 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

Oh, that very same God, that raw sound of the Silver Leaf Quartet, very same Lord went in the lion's den. And then how about I've Got a Robe by Hayden and Jones, where the meaning of this traditional gem is that all of us have a chance to get there in God's image, wherever there means to you. And I can't get away without telling you that in that particular version of John the Revelator, one of my favorite songs that I've played many times on different shows, was done here by a group called the Belleville A Cappella Choir from the Church of God and Saints in Belleville, Virginia, a congregation that calls itself Black Judaism. Was founded by a guy named William Crowdy in 1896. And apparently there are still sister churches all over the world where some of the basic tenets of Judaism are incorporated into the Christian doctrine. How about that? And yes, we finished with a nice take of We Shall Overcome by the brilliant Hank Jones on piano. And we're really getting down with that gospel flair today. So let's do Charlie Hayden basing it out, so to speak, on My Lord, What a Morning.

All thoughts, all passions, all delights, whatever stirs this mortal frame, all are but ministers of love and feed his sacred flame. That's by Samuel Taylor Coleridge from his poem simply called Love. And we've got a good one going here at the 71st Comfort Table today as we pay homage to the blended sounds of gospel singing and playing and shouting and crying and a lot of call and response, African-American style. You know that, including that last cut by Sam Cooke and his first group, The Soul Stirs, doing a rousing rendition of Wade in the Water, preceded by the wonderful jazz pianist, Mr. Horace Parlin from Pittsburgh, Pennsylvania, where so many great jazz musicians are from. The Hill District of that city was also home to one of my favorite playwrights, August Wilson, born on April 27, 1945. He was dubbed the theater's Poet of Black America, and I think he certainly was. His play, Fences, was turned into a movie with Denzel Washington playing the lead, a retired garbage man. Man, I'm telling you, it was so powerful that it made me cry. Not that that's hard to do, really. You probably know that by now. Well, that last set will continue with this set as a proud, determined sound of Horace Parlin here on his keyboard as he is heading south.

Well, here's a good one from Johann Wolfgang Goethe. I think I'm pronouncing his name right. I hope so. Let me know if I'm not. Here he is. The dignity of art appears most eminent in music because it has no material of a kind for which detailed accounting might be needed. It's all form and content. It heightens and ennobles all it expresses. Boy, I agree with that. And hey, we're all about grace, dignity, and guts here at the Comfort Table today. The Wade in the Water special at the GOAT, KYGT-FM, in beautiful Idaho Springs, Colorado at 102.7, 103.9 FM. Again, you can email us. 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Well, that last set of ours included Maurice Ravel's moving, impressionistic composition of Mears and Gaspard de la Nuit. We'll send that out to my teacher, Dominique, over in southwestern France, as he prepares for an early morning bedtime. He's a late nighter like me. Hi, Dominique. We love you. And we ended that set with drummer and instrument maker Nat Rahmings, along with Ed Young on cane fifes, doing what we'll call a Bahamian Virginian Mississippi kind of fusion piece called I Got a Home. That was cool. And you all have a home here at the Comfort Table every first Saturday of the month, as long as I hold out. I love having so many wonderful listeners, especially that when they get in touch with me at the email, kygtlpfm@gmail.com. And with that said, until next time, we will be seeing you. And let's see what we're going to end with here. Oh, this is a pleasant surprise. Here's Bobby Dylan doing a little gospel.

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1: 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My name is Tom. This is Clear Creek. Can you dig it? 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Speaking of Facebook, if you like the show and want to check out some of our playlists, you can find us on Facebook at Clear Creek Can You Dig It. Also mention, if you like tonight's show, this show will re-air next Wednesday, 6 to 8, same time, different day. And a little bit about tonight's show. Let's see. Well, we had to do my usual throwback variety selection. So this week we're featuring Joe Strummer and the Mescaleros, one track each half hour. And then every other half hour I'm featuring, let's see, Sweeping Promises, who's going to be appearing at High Dive, I believe, in September. I'll confirm that in a minute and let you know later in the show. But anyway, they're going to be here in Denver in September. Looking forward to that. And also some, actually, speaking of Sweeping Promises, they have a new release. Let me see. Where is it? It is You Say I Romanticize. It is coming out. There's a couple of tracks, early releases on it, but the full album not out yet, but sometime this year. Also featuring a few other bands. New Dad, Wombo, a new discovery. One I've discovered recently and featured recently. Dry Cleaning, also Honeymoon, Fontaines DC, Model Actrice, Kai and Richard Houghton, Bar Italia, and others. Even a new remake of an old Papalita Itself track in the final half hour of the show. But yeah, before I take any more time or waste any more time yammering on, here we go with Joe Strummer and the Mescaleros. This is Yalla Yalla from Rock Art and the X-Ray Style from 99 on Clear Creek. Can you dig it?